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Radio Boss Hardbody, Kiati, Drake, making history, finally passing Michael Jackson as the male artist with the most number ones on the Billboard chart. Now, the thing about it is, of course, Janis needs to be quiet. I'm going to say that's the name of the song. It's the song that broke the tie. So for me, I know Janis is at home like, what did I do? Do you know how many people's mama whose name is Janis? Oh, man, I know they...

hopping out. Get your head quick, fast. 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
1: 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That's James Andre Jefferson Jr.
2: What a dope,
1: 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Hit us up, 877-817-2888. Coming up, we got that Daily Hate Plus. We got to talk about it, man. Floyd Mayweather's hating on child support right now.
2: Oh, Lord.
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1: It's the Bootleg Cap Show. The Daily Hate is on deck, y'all. If you got something you want to hate on, hit us up, 877-817-2888. Tell us what's got you pissed off. For example, maybe you got a terrible, toxic baby daddy who owes you child support. That'd be something to hate on. James, what about you? You got anything you want to hate on?
2: I'm hating on this black t-shirt I'm wearing. It don't fit for some reason.
1: Yeah.
2: I used to be able to wear it all the time.
1: For some reason, it's because you're getting fatter, James.
2: Oh, Lord, why would you say that? And I didn't talk to HR.
1: Anyways.
2: That was crazy.
1: It's true. It's fine. Shout out to edibles. I feel like you haven't weaned yourself off all the chocolates. That's all I'm going to say. Anyway, stay by your radio. The Daily Hate's up next.

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1: Yeah, yeah, yeah. The sound of the culture. Hip-hop. Hey. Right here. Hey, scoop.

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2: What a dobo.
1: Our buddy, friend of the show, someone who you used to work with, Nick Cannon. He's going to be pulling back the curtain with Netflix. This is crazy. We're going to get a docu-series, a reality show, if you will, about Nick Cannon and his six baby mamas.
2: I got to watch it because I got to figure out how he juggles it all. Because it's too much. He got six baby mama, 12 kids. I need to watch that.
1: Yeah, Nick Cannon's outside. All right, stay by your radio. Coming up next, we got the No Cap News on the way.

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1: It's the Bootleg Cap Show holding it down, the no-cap news. This is where James scours the internet, finds the craziest stories. We talk about them. What you got coming up, bro?
2: Look, I always say I trust science, but I don't trust these damn scientists because they be doing weird stuff. The cats' lives might have doubled.
1: Cats? Oh.
2: Yes, cats.
1: Shout out to the cats out there, man. My parents are cat people. We're going to talk about it up next.

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1: Hey, we're gonna tell you what's going on in these streets, man.
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0: Talk to him, homie.
1: Time for the No Cap News. What's up, James?
3: So, Japanese scientists have put something officially in clinical trials that kind of scare me. It's a shot that will help a cat have double its lifespan. So, you know how cats have 9 lives, might have 18 lives now.
1: Okay, so if I get this shot for my cat's life will double?
3: Yeah, that's what they're trying to say. Which I, like, why do you want your cat to live that long?
1: God said
3: the cat's supposed to die right there and then. You don't need to give it a shot to double the damn lifespan.
1: Let's be clear. First of all, humans used to only live until like 30 or 40 because we would get 8 or we would die like in caves back in the day.
3: Hey, look, everybody I know that's over the age of 50, I don't like. So maybe that was supposed to happen.
1: And let me shout out, if they ever do this for a dog, I'm buying the dog shot. I want my dog Lebowski to live forever.
3: You're so white, I'm not convinced you wouldn't try to shot yourself.
1: Maybe. Hey, I bet you there's going to be some white stay-at-home wives that are like, oh, I need to get younger. Let me try the cat shot.
3: Oh, damn. Hey, they trying salmon sperm to get younger, so why not?
1: Anyway, stay by your radio. Coming up next. By the way, you saying that sentence without the full context of the story sounds crazy.
3: Hey, Chloe said it.
1: Coming up, James, I did not know open relationships were still cracking like they are in 2026 until I found my boy is in one and is kind of crazy. We're going to talk about it up next. It's the Bootleg Kev Show.
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2: What it about?
1: We're talking about it. Open relationships,
2: hell
1: man.
2: No.
1: We just found out one of our close friends, he's been with a girl for about 6 months. We just found out they are in a full open relationship.
2: Oh, Lord.
1: Both of them can sleep with whoever they want, and neither of them are tripping.
2: Why did they should be single, be honest. Just be single.
1: I told my boy, I said, look, 6 months, you're making it. I don't know if you're making it 6 years, though.
2: A fact.
1: If she's out here doing what she's doing, he said that she's only hooking up with girls.
2: Hey, so she lying to you. She lying to him. She out there living her best life in them streets.
1: Do y'all think an open relationship is something that can realistically work?
2: Hell
1: Let
2: no.
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1: What a dope out.
0: Well, we're talking about open relationships. A friend of ours is in a new relationship, 6 months old. They're in an open relationship in which he can sleep with women and his girl can sleep with women without telling each other.
1: This sounds stupid as hell.
0: Do you think being in an open relationship is a good idea? Is it sustainable? What do you think?
2: Honestly, I really think that they are. If they're done properly, if you start off in the proper way with the open relationships, I think that they can last a long time and people, you know, won't get hurt, their feelings or emotions hurt and things like that. But you can't be slick with it. You just have to be honest and upfront and say, hey, I'm not trying to be committed, but I like you. I like hanging out and spending time. And if the other person is cool with that arrangement and, you know, kind of on the same vibe, you know, then it can work. You can honestly date a couple of people, you know, if everyone's aware that you're just dating and, you know, blah, blah, blah. I think it can work. It's when I think the lies or deception, you're dating someone, but you're actually in a relationship, you know, all of that, that's when it doesn't work out and stuff. But if you're just a single and like to mingle and you're upfront and cool with that and let it be known when you start dating someone, they have the choice. They have the choice if they can handle that type of relationship, you know, non-monogamy, or, you know, they just want to have some fun too. But I think everybody has to be, you know, responsible and responsible for one on all fronts. But then it needs to be, you know, communicative and just lay it down and see who picks it up.
0: I like that perspective. You know, I think in that situation, it could work.
1: Nah,
0: what do you think? 877-817-2888. What's going on?
3: I do not think open relationships are sustainable. I do have a lot of friends and I respect the polyamory community and everything. But all the time, what happens is somebody just wants to be number one. Or in a number one spot, and it always happens that it breaks down because somebody gets jealous or somebody wants to be like the top one, the one wife, the one husband.
0: You think men are more jealous than women, James?
1: Facts, 100%.
0: I think you're crazy.
1: What you mean? The whole animal species, if another male species come by your girl, you mad.
0: Ain't that the truth? Hey, look, 877-817-2888. Let us know about it. Stay by your radio. Coming up next, we got the People's Mix on the way, y'all.
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12: There's a little rumor that R-rated comedies are dead, which is why Scary Movie is back. 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
1: It's the Bootleg Cab Show, man. That's James Andre Jefferson Jr.
2: What a do, bro?
1: Now, I know you've seen this movie. They're saying this new movie, Obsession, is going to be the first film to gross $100 million with a budget under $1 million since 2007. Out of 5 stars, James, what do you give Obsession?
2: I give it a 5. It has that same buzz. You remember when Paranormal Activity came out?
1: Yes.
2: Low budget, made a lot of money, word of mouth. This is what this movie is for like this generation.
1: Yeah, I've heard great things about the movie. All right, look, stay by your radio. Coming up next, we got the People's Mix on the way, y'all.

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1: Hey, coming up, let's talk about it. I don't know if they're distracting us on purpose because they're currently committing war crimes all over the world, or aliens are actually real, but nonetheless...
2: Two things could be true.
1: True. The Department of War, whatever the hell that is, has released more UFO footage. Things are getting spooky out here. We're going to talk about it next.

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1: It's the Bootleg Kev Show with James Andre Jefferson Jr.
2: What a dope, bro.
1: We are a society that is so desensitized to the craziness in the world that this is not the number one story in the world as it should be. The United States Department of War has released even more UFO footage. A new footage drop. Now, some of this footage is absolutely crazy. They have humanoid Silver Surfer looking things flying in the sky, bro.
2: I hate that I believe aliens, but at the same time, I believe this is some type of distraction from the war and the Epstein files and whatnot, but aliens are definitely.
1: Yeah, so they're pretty much telling us they're real. Essentially, they also released some testimony. I guess there's four different types of aliens, including the Greys, the Reptilians, and the Nordics. The Nordics, bro? What kind of Marvel movie do they got us wrapped up in right now? I feel like Marvel, Hollywood, DC, all of this has been a psyop to desensitize us.

0: What it do, boo?
1: We're in the People's Mix right now. Hit us up, 877-817-2888. Coming up, we got new Kehlani and Usher on the way. Tap in, though, man, whatever you want to hear. Got to give a shout-out. This guy, Drake, is just breaking all the records. Iceman is one of the best albums of the year, even though James hasn't listened to it a second time.
0: My bad, you're an OVO apologist. I didn't know who I was working with.
1: I'm not an OVO apologist. I'm just honest. Just like Drake's aura is cracked forever. It just is what it is. He did put out a good album whining about the beef for 18 songs, but he did it in a good way. It's not bad.
0: It ain't good.
1: It's not bad, though. It is good. It's a good album. Anyway, let's get into something from that Drake album, that Janice. Shut the F up. It's new music on the Bootleg Catch.

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1: What a do about?
0: Inside the People's Mix. Hit us up, 877-817-2888. Coming up, man. Crazy story. If you're a college graduate, you might be kind of cooked. The job market ain't what it used to be. We're going to break it down up next. It is graduation season, of course. Let's get into some new music first, though. Brand new Kehlani. Shout out to the queen. This is with Usher. It's called Shoulda Never. It's on the Bootleg Kev Show.

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3: What it do, bro?
2: College graduates are facing the worst entry-level job market since 2020, y'all. So a lot of people are going to be graduating. Unfortunately, there might not be a job waiting for you on the other side of that degree.
3: That's crazy. There are people going to school right now, not even people that graduated. They're studying for something that for a job that won't even be there.
2: Yeah, say a lot of companies are cutting openings. They're raising their experience requirements and increasingly have been relying on AI-driven hiring systems.
3: Hey, so, you ain't say nothing about extra pay. That's crazy.
2: 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Coming up next, we have got the No Cap News on the way.
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1: It's the Boule Kev Show. The No Cap News on a Wednesday is going down in a few minutes. James, what you got?
2: Hey, if sports have gotten super boring for you, there's something that just came out. It's called the Enhanced Games. I think you want to check out it. They might have a little bit more energy.
0: No, this is a crazy... First of all, I would watch the Enhanced Games. I'm going to tell you why up next. It's the Boule Kev Show.

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1: 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It's the Hump Day Edition. If you got something you want to hate on, something that's got you annoyed, tell us about it. Leave us a voicemail. Anything you want to hate on, James.
2: I'm hating on these high schools that act like these kids don't got families, because two graduation tickets is just not enough.
0: No, 100%. That is kind of crazy. It's like you should at least have six, I feel like.
2: 10, honestly.
0: Yeah, I don't know if they got enough space for all them people, though. It's the problem.
2: Well, you need to think about that before you take these kids in.
0: 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Coming up next, y'all, we got the Daily Hate. Keep it locked.

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1: It's the Bootleg Kev Show, man. That's James Andre Jefferson Jr.
2: What a dope, man.
1: Our friend Nick Cannon. He's pulling the curtain back on his family, his six baby mamas, his 12 kids. He's going to be doing a docu-series slash reality show with Netflix. Are you going to be watching, James?
2: Hell yeah, I'm watching, because I've always been curious, because he's in pictures with all his baby mamas. Like, every Valentine's Day, Easter, he kicks it with the whole family. I need to see how he do it.
1: He got clones. That's what it is. He's rich. He can afford a clone.
2: It gotta be.
1: Anyway, hey, we're getting out of here. Back at it tomorrow, same time, same place as the Bootleg Kev Show.

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0: Feel. Somebody tell them people Mr. Him is here.
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2: 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So this weekend is the Roots Picnic. Jay-Z's first performance in like years going down in Philly. 3 minutes got money long. Bossman D-Lo's up next.

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0: 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So she just announced a tour, but Kehlani, she's also performing at the Roots Picnic in Philly this weekend. It's actually 2 E's on her. She's also going to be at Essence Fest. And we should have just put 2 and 2 together and just figured out she was doing a tour. All right. So this early fall, I think in August she starts it. She will be going on tour for her world tour. And a lot of people are just asking, you know, for a little help on tickets because she's doing amphitheaters. So like outside, which is like, it's fall. Okay. It ain't going to be that bad, but still. Kehlani, please. All right. This is John Toliver, E85. Leon Thomas is up next.
1: Lots of places can expose you to identity theft.
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I got Nicki Minaj on the way. It's Asher Tweez and Cardi. Well, she's still wanting somebody back. I'll see you next. It's Asher Tweez.

0: 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So remember the blogger Tasha K? And I'm going to keep it so real. I had never heard of Tasha K until this whole Cardi drama, right? Well, Cardi B is now suing her husband for falsified documents trying to hide their income. So basically, you know, Cardi, she won a lawsuit against, what was it, like libel or whatever it was, against Tasha K for publishing false information about her. And she was ordered to pay a couple million. I'm sure she has not paid all that up and she's trying to deflect payments. But now Cardi is going after her husband and his accounts because she keeps trying to act like she has no income. She makes no money, this and that. You're going to pay her either way. So we're getting to Ye and Travis. Don Toliver's up next.
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0: I'm like, come and put that on me. 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

1039 Las Vegas is real hip hop and R&B. So Kevin Hart spoke up for the first time since his roast on The Breakfast Club. And a lot of people don't like his answers. We'll get into that in 6 minutes. We got Tim's on the way. Yeah.

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0: got enemies, got a lot of enemies. 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

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Clearly, it is not a safe space in New York after these next one. Because all the videos I've seen just looks like pure Armageddon outside. Right now, it's downtown for E85. It's actually 2 weeks.

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1: So we're finally getting a taste of BET and 106 and Park back, you know, on NPR Tiny Desk. We're getting a Joe Tiny Desk. We're getting, who else? Bow Wow? We're getting Flowetry? All the ones that we haven't got before. This is Kid Lottie and Friend Duo. Next.

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1: Where you at?
0: At the house with it, watching sinners.
1: Who you with?
0: On the couch with my favorite sinner. I was about to, but you convinced us. 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
1: And do continue to hang out with us in the neighborhood. 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Ladies and gentlemen, continue to hang out with us. We got Snoop Dogg in the neighborhood for an all new big interview that's coming up next.

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1: And do continue to hang with us in the neighborhood. Hey, Jesus Sepulveda, what you got?
0: Drake brought the energy back in music.
1: Yeah, man. Who said that?
0: Jim Jones.
1: All right, rapper Jim Jones. We'll talk about it. Y'all continue to hang with us in the neighborhood. Big Boys Neighborhood.

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1: Oh my God, Josh, can I try on your glasses?

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1: And do continue to hang with us in the neighborhood. Luigi, what you got?
2: Man, I got to talk to you about this person I follow on social media. His name is Eric Stone. And what he does is he pretty much exposes racist people when they do racist comments on social media or even they like certain specific racist comments.
3: I like him.
1: You might have seen him on your...
0: I think so. Y'all continue to hang with us in the neighborhood. Big boy.

0: Yeah.
1: Because you know what? The first time that I heard it big, I was like, nah, I don't really hear it. And the guy, he posted the screenshots, too, of him, like, DMing
2: Drake's people.
1: Drake,
2: like a
1: Drake's
2: producer?
1: People. Literally, it's like he posted the screenshots.
2: Yeah, it's the pitch and the cadence.
1: Yeah.
2: The pitch is
1: switched
2: up. He explained that.
1: Yeah.
0: Oh, wow.
3: It's giving XXXTentacion.
1: That's what everyone was saying. Yeah.

0: guys.
1: That's right. It is your partner, Big Boy. Big Boy's Neighborhood right here on Real 103.9. Vegas is number one for hip-hop and R&B. Big Boy's Neighborhood. It's about that time for your phone tap on the 10s right here. Big Boy's Neighborhood.

0: one for hip hop and R&B. Of course, it is Real 103.9. And do continue to hang out with us in the neighborhood. Bow, wow, wow. Yippee-yo. Yippee-yay. Right. Ladies and gentlemen, continue to hang out with us. We got Snoop Dogg. Snoop Dogg in the neighborhood for an all-new big interview. That's coming up next.
1: Oh, my God, Jackson, can I try on your glasses?

0: 93.9, ladies and gentlemen, Vegas is number one for hip-hop and R&B. Big Boy's Neighborhood, ladies and gentlemen. Yes, he's back in the neighborhood. Snoop Dogg up in here.
1: Hey, dog, do you get a lot of free stuff?
2: Oh, boy, do
1: I. Oh, my God. And you know what, bro?
2: I be mad sometimes.
1: Why?
2: You know why? Because, for example, if I have a party or something. Man, I made this for you, dog. Here you go, homie. Dog, hey, dog. Hey, dog, take this, man. I made this picture for you. What the f*** am I going to do with this shit at the party? Hey, dog, got this big-ass picture.

0: 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Big Boys Neighborhood. All right, we're going to go ahead and get out of here. I want to thank you guys for hanging out with us in the neighborhood. Thank enjoyed you. Having you in the neighborhood. Hopefully you enjoyed hanging out with us as well, sir. Man. Once again, big ups to our friend Snoop Dogg for coming in the neighborhood, man, and just really hanging with us. A pleasure to have Dogg back in the neighborhood.
1: Yes, that was my first time meeting him.
0: Really, though, that was. Y'all did a TikTok and everything.
1: Yeah, I know. I was so hyped for it. And he did, like, literally everything, like, how it needed to be. Yeah. I didn't have to, like, tell him. Yeah, and he knew what to do.
0: What was surprising about Dogg? Was he taller than what you thought, or?
1: He was definitely taller and for sure cooler than I thought. Really? Like, yeah, like, you know, because he always seems like he's a cool vibe, but you never really know until you actually meet the person, you know?
0: Right.
1: And he was like,
0: You said it earlier, you had asked for the TikTok, and then you got caught up a little bit.
1: Yeah, he got caught up, you know, because everyone's taking pictures with him and stuff and talking to him, and I thought he had forgotten, so I didn't even tell him again, but before he was leaving, he was like, oh, no, let me get this quick TikTok with you, and I was like, you remember me?
0: You're like, oh, my God.
1: All right.
0: That's why I love Drop It Like It's Hot.
1: Right, yes, sir.
0: Oh, my God.
1: And
0: that was your first time meeting Snoop as well?
2: Yeah, it was pretty cool seeing him just, like, jam out in the little office. I'm like, yeah, he's really, like, a good vibe.
1: Yeah, he's a vibe.
2: About the energy. You can tell the energy just went up with happiness.
0: And he stayed after the interview. Man, I haven't seen that many people in the hallway.
1: Yeah,
0: I didn't even know some of the people still worked here.
3: The one thing that he said, it was like, oh, they were trying to push him to get out of here. He was like, we got to go somewhere. And he was like, or we're going to be late. Or he was like, no, we won't be late. We're just going to cut their time.
0: Yeah. And I was like, thank you. Thank you, Snoopy Doggy.
2: I was like, damn.
0: Yeah, but you can find that entire interview. It's right there at Big Boy TV, our YouTube channel. And as you're watching, make sure you hit that subscribe button. And we understand that AI is a beautiful thing.
3: Yes.
0: But there was a junior college in Arizona.
3: Yep. Graduation.
0: Where they used AI and it was butchering names.
1: Yeah.
0: And not only was it butchering names, Lou, when you played it, I also knew that the names didn't match on the screen.
3: Not at all. Man.
0: Some of the names were doubled up.
1: Yeah, it sounds like a robot.
0: Yeah,
1: like,
0: man.
1: I need a real person.
0: Do we want that?
3: No, not at all.
0: Bro. Dude, I will not go back to school and get my degree until they change that.
1: Yeah. I stand with you, baby.
0: Yeah. Then when they change it, then I'm going to be like, no need for me to go back because I did it. We made the change and I was going to go back to school to change. Thank you guys for hanging out with us in the neighborhood, man. For those out there, you know, Drake got a new album.
1: Three.
0: I'm just saying, because everybody's talking about Drake.
1: Right.
0: You know what I'm saying? Like, I'm just trying to get my algorithm right. Drake.
1: Right.
0: Hashtag Drake. Oh my God. But thank you guys for hanging out with us in the neighborhood. Enjoy the rest of your day. We're a Big Boy Neighborhood, and we are gone.
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29: 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Go. We stay heavy in these streets.

0: what y'all been waiting for.
1: You're tapped in to Way Up with Angela Yee.
2: Ooh, it's Way Up with Angela Yee. Akeem Wood's back again.
3: Oh, no.
4: What's up?
2: Yes, thank you for being here.
4: Thank you for having me and bringing chocolate I can't have.
2: Oh, well, it'll be here. Don't worry, I have a lot of snacks. I don't know if I should say this on the air because my parents listen.
4: That's
2: but
4: fine.
2: I'm going to do it. They always bring all this junk over my house like I'm... and I'm bringing it to work.
4: Well, that's good. Keep bringing the junk, baby. We love it, Angela's parents.
2: Because it's just too much for me to eat. You know what it is? They go to, like, Costco and BJ's Wholesale Club, and they're always buying things in bulk. I'm like, I had to tell my dad the other day, please stop bringing toilet paper. It takes up a lot of space. I don't need 80 rolls of toilet paper. I have one butt. All right.
4: I feel like that's what older people do. They stock up on...
2: No, they've been doing this my whole life.
4: Oh, have they? That's hilarious.
2: Like, I have, like, cases of bottled water, and it just takes up a lot of space.
4: Okay, tell them to bring me a case.
2: All right, well, anyway, we're going to have a great show for you today. The author of Malcolm in the Desert, but also... NAACP award winner and also the daughter of Malcolm X, Dr. Shabazz, is going to be joining us today. That's going to be really great. Malcolm X's birthday would have been last week.
4: Amazing.
2: And let's shine a light when we come back. 800-292-5150. Call us up. Let us know who you want to shine a light on. I'll be shining a light on a comedian actor. Okay.
4: Ooh.
2: It's Way Up.

0: industry shade to all the gossip.
1: Talk to me.
0: Angela's spilling that yee tea.
2: Talk to him.
3: Yo, it's Way Up at Angela Yee. It is me and Akeem Woods.
4: Oh, no.
3: Yes, let's talk about the 50 best New York rappers of all time.
5: Ooh, I'm
3: excited.
5: What
3: a strange list.
5: I wonder if I made the list.
3: Yes, you did. You're number 43.
5: Good.
3: No, I'm kidding.
5: Wouldn't that be crazy?
3: Number one is Jay-Z. Number two is B.I.G. Okay. Number three is Nas, four is Rakim, and five is LL Cool J, followed by 50 Cent at number six, Nicki Minaj at seven, DMX at eight, Busta Rhymes at nine, and KRS-One at 10. All right, so some people were upset about this list, about

0: who made it, who didn't make it. They were actually doing a complex interview with Max B and French Montana, and they discovered that Max B was not on the list. Let me see, is French Montana on the list? Oh, he is number 50. He just made the list.
1: Ooh, girl, let me see this list.
0: Now, Max B found out during the interview and walked out.
2: I don't even see my name up there. That's crazy. You ain't got the Don up there.
3: Listen, this
2: you
3: is
2: think
3: a top.
2: All of better than me? I'm finished with this interview.
0: And I saw Fab talking about this list as well. You know, Fab is on the list. He's at number 43. And he was wondering who... they were talking about who's Pasta Noose from De La Soul, who was at number 42. GZA made the list. You know, I used to manage him. He's number 32 on the list.
3: Okay, managing 32.
0: But it's interesting that they were talking about how is it that you could be part of a group, you know, like Havoc and Prodigy or Mobb Deep and... the members of De La Soul, these are like individuals, but they're part of a group. So yeah. It's very confusing, you know, but it works because people talked about it. And yeah. I'm sure there's a ton of people from New York that should have made the list that didn't.
1: They are always doing lists to get people to talk about. They do the same thing in comedy, top 10 comics, and right. Everyone's mad at people on the list.
0: And then, yeah, if you're number one, yeah. You're excited. And mm-hmm. Then if you're not on the list, you're like, ah.
1: So. I've yet to be on the list, but
0: all right.
1: I'm doing fine.
0: Well, Tyler has teamed up with Future, and they have now done the official 2026 FIFA World Cup single. It's called Game Time.
4: I heard what you said through the grapevine. Funny thing about your problems, they ain't mine. Staying up through the late night. 20 seconds to game time.
0: You want to hear something crazy? Do we have it in the system? So what's so interesting is Navy actually did a theme song for Way Up mm-hmm. using that same sample. And now, because it still hasn't gotten approved, I guess now we have the same sample.
1: And it sounded amazing, by the way.
0: And now it's going to look like we did it after.
1: Yeah, it's going to look like we bit them. And
0: why can't we play a snippet of it? We don't have it ready? No. All right, we'll do it in a minute. But anyway, just a fun fact.
1: Yep.
0: All right, and Stephen Colbert, his new YouTube venture, has prompted immediate action from CBS after getting fired from his late night show. He posted one video May 22nd. He was hosting the Michigan Public Access Show only in Monroe on Monroe Community Media. But a CBS rep told Variety that episode was financed and produced by CBS Studios and was posted on his YouTube channel in collaboration. So they sent a copyright notice to these unauthorized websites. So they did decide to waive further enforcement of the standard industry practice until additional review.
1: I mean, here's the thing. His name is recognizable. You can't take away his name.
0: No,
1: he's going to have a YouTube show, and it's probably going to be a hit.
0: Although, some people, and we'll talk about that later, Gilbert Arenas and his Gills Arena and what's going on with that. But right now we have About Last Night, where we'll discuss what we did last night. I got to hear what's going on with you. I went for a long walk, to quote Jill Scott. It's way up.
5: Cool, cool, cool.

0: So, about last night. Here's how it went down.
1: All right, it's Way Up with Angela Yee. I'm here with Akeem Woods.
2: Oh, no.
1: And it's time for About Last Night. What did you do?
3: I was so busy. I was updating my Patreon, akeemwoods.com. But it doesn't launch officially till June, but I was working on that all night, till like midnight.
1: Well, I, first of all, got a devastating situation. You know, I check my bank account every day. So I saw some money came out of my account, and I was like, is this some type of fraud? What is this? Something unexpected? Well, apparently it has something to do with my taxes from 2024. I guess they said I owed money, and they sent mail to my old address, even though I filed with a new address because I moved in the past couple of years. And so, you know, they add so many penalties, and I was, like, devastated because I finally managed to get through. I was on hold for, like, an hour trying to figure out what was going on. I'm still dealing with it. Mm-hmm. So I'm trying to figure that out. And then I went for a long walk. I was actually, my boyfriend and I were like, let's go outside, let's go for a walk. And we ended up walking like 3 miles.
3: Oh, that's fun.
1: It was. It was a nice day out.
3: And it was nice last night.
1: You know what, though? Walking makes you see things so much differently. Like, you pay attention to, like, different houses and
3: I walked in
1: buildings and restaurants. And so it's what is sad about walking around Brooklyn is to see businesses that I used to love that have closed.
3: Yeah.
1: You know, and then you see all these other newer businesses that have been popping up. But the things have, business has changed so much in Brooklyn.
3: Oh, having a business, especially a restaurant in the city, because every time I walk by, I live in the East Village, when I walk past something, I'm like, oh, that used to be, and now it's something else. And it's like, but before it was this. And it's like, girl, how often does this place?
1: There was a certain strip that was so lit, like right by the Barclays.
3: Yeah.
1: And there was Woodlands, there was Sugarcane, there was Bird Pepper, there was, you know, well, Bird Pepper came after, but all these places are closed now. And yeah. So, you know, they're putting a KFC over there. It's just interesting to see. It's also sad. It's a little sad just to see all of the places that are gone. It's nice when you see a place that's like 333 Lounge that's been there for a while. And it was cool to see some things that were open still. But I also just felt sad thinking about some places haven't even been open 2 full years and had to shut their doors.
3: It's hard out there.
1: Well, shout out to all the small business owners, restaurant owners, everybody that has been going through it. 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
5: 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To sweep the series in Sacramento, Mariners move a half game ahead of the A's for first in the AL West. I'm Ron Zamos.
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0: but Angela Yee. It's me and Akeem Woods. And we are talking about these humanoid robots, Neo. They're going to be shipping out in late 2026. You can have one with a $200 deposit. They manage your schedule. They fetch things for you, open doors, fold the clothes.
1: It's called Neo?
0: Yeah.
1: Like from The Matrix?
0: Neo.
1: Girl, no. I ain't doing that. Not The Matrix.
0: What are you scared of? I'm going to get you one. No, you wouldn't use it? What if you could sit there, hang out, write jokes?
1: I'm in a studio. What am I going to do with that? No, it's going to be in my way.
0: 800-292-5150. What if it could lay next, cuddle you?
1: No. I'd rather sleep alone.
0: It's way up. Well, then

0: Way Up with Angela Yee. It's not just right or wrong. It's about what you believe. It's time to pick a side and stay there.
1: All right, it's Way Up with Angela Yee, and it is me and Akeem Woods.
2: What's up?
3: Oh, no.
1: And we are talking about these robots that can help you around the house, help you with your scheduling, help you fold clothes, and with the $200 deposit, you can have one. They'll be available at the end of the year. Do you want one?
2: No. Though called Neo, I'm not about to be in the Matrix.
1: All right, well, I would definitely try it. I would be excited to have a little help around the house. I wonder if they could wash dishes if they'll short out, but I need help with washing dishes.
2: You're about to get your house blowed up.
1: I hate folding clothes. I hate having to do all of that. If they could vacuum, mop, I would love to have a robot that'll mop all of that. And use my Swiffer, because I love my Swiffer in the house.
2: It's about to be bumping into a wall, just trying to mop, bump into a wall over knocking stuff off the counter. Girl, no thank you.
1: Well, I'm down to try it. Now, Lori, pick a side. Would you want a robot for all your house chores?
4: Absolutely not.
2: Thank you.
1: Why not?
4: No, I'm not, because it's going to be too much in my business. Mm-hmm. It's going to monitor what I eat, how I'm eating. I need to go to the gym. And no, it's just too much.
1: That sounds good.
2: No, it is going to be in your life. And we have all seen iRobot. It's a matter of time before it's standing over you, watching you while you sleep.
4: Girl. Exactly.
1: I'm looking at what people are saying about it, because they've done like reviews on it, and the Wall Street Journal did something and tested it out. So I'm going to do a little more research, but I think I want one.
2: I know I don't, but I'll go visit Angela when she gets hers.
1: He'll open the door for you.
4: Good luck, Angela.
1: Thank you. Thank you so much.
2: Thank you, baby.
4: Bye.
2: Bye.
1: Hey, Brittany, would you want to get this humanoid robot to help you out around the house?
2: Yes,
5: ma'am. Oh, definitely.
1: Okay, see?
5: I definitely would need it, especially if, in the wintertime, I suffer with depression, so it would definitely help.
1: I'm not mad at that. I'm looking at what the cost is right now. For $200, you could reserve one. It's a little pricey, though.
2: Ooh, how much is it?
5: It's a little pricey, but I could figure out how to make that $200.
1: No, it's just a deposit to hold one. That's not the whole cost.
2: What's the whole price? I hope you get one, girl, because it won't be me.
1: $20,000 for an outright purchase, or you can pay $4.99 per month as a subscription service.
2: $500 a month, girl, if you don't get out of my face.
1: It's like an assistant.
2: No, I'm good.
1: All right. Thank you for calling. Amai, what's up?
6: How you doing, Angela?
1: It's me and Akeem, and would you want this humanoid robot? I want one, he doesn't.
2: No, I don't.
6: I don't want one. I don't want one.
1: Why not?
6: I don't want to remember my conversation. I might be saying something I don't want to hear again. I don't want my old lady again.
1: Well, it's just your robot.
6: I can't do it. And my thing to my folding clothes, can he fold a folded sheet?
1: Ooh. Yeah.
6: Fitted sheet for the fold now.
2: It better be able to fold a fitted sheet for $20,000.
6: Last time I fold fitted sheets, they just roll them up.
1: It feels like you have this thing about fitted sheets. Is that like your test of what?
6: Angela, you got to stop.
1: They are hard to fold, though. But I actually have a way that I fold. I have a way that I do it that's really good. But they can water plants for you. I need that help. Unload the dishwasher. It's like more simple tasks.
6: Yeah, I don't think I want one.
1: Okay.
2: I'll hire a person.
1: All right. Well, thank you. You're not hiring anyone.
2: I'm not. You
1: thank you for calling.
6: I thank y'all. Y'all be safe, man.
1: All right.
2: Yeah, I'm still not doing it.
1: You guys are scary.
2: I'm not doing it.
1: It's going to happen. You might as well roll with it.
2: Nope.
1: When we come back, we have your Yeetie, and let's talk about that movie Obsession, okay? And the filmmaker, Curry Barker, is Hollywood's latest obsession. We'll tell you about the deal that he's got for something he hasn't even pitched yet. Now that's been successful, it's Way Up. Ooh.

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0: Ooh, let's talk money right now. Netflix and Spotify have acquired video rights to Jay Shetty's On Purpose podcast. And they said the deal is worth up to $100 million. Yes, so it's a new deal.
2: Everybody money. Okay, Netflix.
0: Listen.
3: I got a podcast.
0: You know what, though? When they say up to $100 million, I think people be thinking like, oh, this person's getting $100 million.
2: No, it's anywhere in that range.
0: It could be like if you hit certain marks.
2: It's probably based off views and stuff.
0: Yeah, like reaching the certain things, and then you're like, okay, you can make.
2: But the cap is $100 million.
0: All right, now, Knicks are going to be donating at least 500 NBA Finals tickets.
2: Oh.
0: The New York Knicks. I know you didn't know what Knicks were when I said
3: it. I know the New York Knicks. I know. I'm a little sporty.
0: So they're donating at least 500 NBA Finals tickets to underprivileged youth with the Garden of Dreams Foundation.
2: I hope the good seats.
0: It don't even matter. You know how much those seats cost
2: right now?
0: I mean, it's ridiculous. You know how exciting that is to be in the building during the finals? I mean, the Knicks haven't made it to the finals since 1999.
2: Really?
0: Yes.
2: Oh, that is a big deal. Okay, I take back the good seat thing.
0: You know how many people listening right now were like, I'm an underprivileged youth, and I want some tickets. All right. So the filmmaker, Curry Barker, for Obsession, just got an 8-figure offer for his next movie. A movie, by the way, that he has not even pitched yet.
3: What's Obsession about?
0: It's a horror movie. And so basically, he made a wish about this woman that he wanted her to be, like, obsessed with him and didn't turn out how he thought. Sometimes, you know, they always say, be careful what you wish for.
3: Is that out now?
0: Yes. So I would go see it.
3: You want to come with me?
0: You don't even like horror movies.
3: But I'll go with you.
0: But yeah, so imagine the success of that has now led to him getting all kinds of offers for his next original project, Sight Unseen. Ooh. They offered a preemptive offer of $10 million.
3: Look at God.
0: Won't he do it?
2: Mm-hmm.
0: Imagine you spent this little bit of money and that ends up making you all this money in the long run.
3: I want to see this movie.
0: All right, now Young M.A. has an album coming out tomorrow and has been making the rounds. One place that she did stop by is Club Shay Shay. And she had some things to say about, and I know you're not going to agree with this, but she likes quote unquote straight women. Here's what she said.
4: Because most women I've dated was straight.
5: You flip them?
4: I mean, I wouldn't say flip. They still like men. They just attracted to me.
5: Okay.
4: And that's it. And after me, they move back on to men. I prefer straight.
5: But you say you weren't going for that. You just said you weren't trying to flip nobody.
4: I'm not flipping them.
5: You, if they straight, they've never been with a woman.
4: I'm a different type of person, though. I'm not like gay rapper. And, you know, I'm just me.
2: I think that's toxic.
0: Why is that toxic?
2: Because, I mean, straight women don't sleep with women.
0: Now, I'm going to tell a true story, but I'm not going to name names.
2: Okay.
0: So I was with Young M.A. on a trip. We did this event in Johannesburg in South Africa. Amazing trip. Roxanne Shanté was there. And one of the people with me, I had several of my friends come out. We all wanted to go to South Africa. Was like, I would have sex with Young M.A.
2: Because your friend.
0: And she's not a lesbian. Yeah. She's never been with a woman before.
3: That's called being bi-curious or being
0: pan. I understand what she's saying. I understand. And I'm going to agree that women.
2: I disagree. Leave straight people alone. The sleeping people in the community. It's weird.
0: Now, she does have a girlfriend still. There was a woman that leaked these clips of her in the hospital. And surprisingly, she's still with her. Here's what she said.
4: I've learned a lot with relationships.
5: Okay.
4: Because I'm in a relationship with the same person that put that video out. When we first got together, I was at a real bad state. I really didn't have nobody. And when she came into my life, she pretty much took care of me. You know, this is somebody I love and I know she loved me. You know, since that situation when we really broke down and we talked and cried and apologized and talked about

0: Oh, because it's a lot.
1: So I guess she put it through a lot and was able to forgive.
2: But they're still together?
1: Yep.
2: Okay, well, hey, if it's working for her, then, you know.
1: Well, that is your Yeetie. When we come back, Under the Radar, these are the stories that are not necessarily in the headlines. They're flying under the radar. Since I cook all the time, I have a good cooking.
2: Oh, you do? You cooked me lasagna that one day.
1: Yeah, wasn't it good?
2: It was so good.
1: All right, thank you. Mm-hmm. All right, it's way up.

0: definitely miss these stories. We going under the radar in minutes.
1: Yeah, this is
0: Way Up with Angela Yee.
2: Yo.
3: Clarilla.

0: to show my body. These love freak. How the fuck is that your man? Huh? If he right here with me.
1: Check the news. I got news.
2: This is the news that relates to you. These stories are flying under the radar.
3: All right, it's way up at Angela Yee, Akeem Woods.
4: Oh, no.
3: Why do I love that so much?
4: I do, too. It's ridiculous.
3: All right, now, let's discuss cooking.
4: What I love to do.
3: Oh, no. What can you make?
4: I just do breakfast stuff, eggs and stuff. I can't cook.
3: All right, so have you ever gone in the kitchen and fried some food and then the whole house smells for like a couple of days?
4: You know I don't cook. I'm on a diet. I can't fry anything.
3: Well, this is something that people have been doing for years, but I'm just giving you all this tip as everybody's trying to cook at home more. So if you want to get rid of the smell of frying food, you can mix vinegar with water and boil it, and that will actually get rid of the smell within 30 minutes.
4: So vinegar, water, and boil.
3: A pot next to whatever you're cooking.
4: Something like with cinnamon too or no?
3: I don't know about the cinnamon, but I know this has been proven to work. This substance is attracted to and bonds with the molecules that are responsible for the fried food smells, and then it actually neutralizes the smell.
4: Ooh, okay.
3: Yeah, so...
4: Get you some vinegar and water.
3: Just giving y'all that little tip in case you need it. Now let's discuss the woman, E. Jean Carroll, the former magazine columnist. She accused Donald Trump of sexual assault. Actually won, right?
4: Yes,
3: she got two civil lawsuits against Trump. She said he sexually abused her in the late 90s in a department store in New York and then sued him again in 2019 for defamation after he denied that assault. He said she wasn't his type. Mm-hmm. And that she made it all up to help sell her book. And these all went to civil trial. They found him liable. And she was awarded $5 million in damages. Ooh. Then Donald Trump submitted an appeal. He tried to get a new trial. That was denied. Well, now he is actually got her under federal criminal investigation.
4: Of course he does.
3: They're looking into whether she committed perjury in testimony as part of those two civil lawsuits against Trump.
4: And then she's going to win and she's going to sue him again.
3: You never know with this president. I want to say that. Like, a lot of people are bowing down.
4: Of course they are. Because there's a lot of cowards.
3: But, you know, your time will come. Mm-hmm. All right. Well, that is your Under the Radar. Now, we do have the Way Up Mix for you at the top of the hour. Plus, we have Dr. Shabazz joining us. That is also Malcolm X's daughter.
4: Amazing.
3: And she's going to tell us some great stories that she has and memories of him, even though she was very young. When he passed, you know, she does remember certain things about her father, and she's gathered a lot of information about him over the years. But she's got a book, Malcolm in the Desert. I don't know if you've ever made a pilgrimage, but it's all about that. It's Way Up.
0: Ooh. Ask me what I got.
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8: On News 3, meteorologist Chloe Coast expects sunny skies and breezy weather on Thursday, with high temperatures reaching around 82 degrees in Las Vegas. Winds will be out of the south, 5 to 15 miles per hour, with wind gusts around 20 to 30. Skies will be mostly clear tonight, with valley low temperatures around 62 degrees.
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1: I remember you was conflicted, misusing your influence. 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The evils of Lucy was all around me. So I went running for answers.
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2: 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Now back!
3: 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Bring it, bring in the Mac. We up with Angela Yee is on.

0: What's up? It's Way Up at Angela Yee. It is me and Akeem Woods.
1: Mm-hmm.
0: And I think you're going to love this conversation we'll have today with Dr. Shabazz. That's Malcolm X's daughter. She has a book, Malcolm in the Desert. She's discussing the journey of spiritual transformation and reframing pilgrimage in a different type of way, how we can all make a pilgrimage.
1: Okay, that sounds awesome.
0: Yes. And we also have the Way Up mix for you at the top of the hour. Let's go.

0: 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Going way up.
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0: 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It happens only once a year in Las Vegas.
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0: The rumors, the shade. Let's break it down.
1: Let's go.
0: Angela spilling the ET next.
2: She make me feel so good. Better than I would by myself, or if I was with somebody else. You understand? She make the people say, yeah.

0: What's up? It's Way Up with Angela Yee. It's me and Akeem Woods. He's over here tossing salads and eating them. And when we come back, I mean, literally,
1: I
0: right?
1: I have an actual salad, y'all. That's insane.
0: But Gilbert Arenas, what is going on with his podcast, his network? He may have lost control of it. We'll give you the details. It's Way Up.

0: want the tea.
1: Oh, she came with receipts. It's time to spill that yee tea.
2: Yes, it's Way Up with Angela Yee. I am here with Akeem Woods.
3: Oh, no.
4: What's up?
2: Man, so I've been watching this unfold. Gilbert Arenas, he has his Gil's Arena podcast, and that podcast is in partnership with Underdog. But it looks like things are getting a little shaky. Ooh. Now, previously, he had revealed how he

0: sold off 50% of his company to Underdog. Here's what he said previously.
1: I see some of them out there laughing at me, Joe. Mm. Talking about 360 deals, talking about, you know, why would I give up 50%? You own 100% of nothing.
2: Not nothing.
0: All right. Well, the problem is that now with this channel and this partnership, they are able to do things like the name has changed to The Arena instead of Gil's Arena.
2: So they
0: kind of removed his name. People were wondering
2: suspect.
0: What's going on when Skip Bayless was sitting in his seat. This is also a really highly anticipated time with the finals coming up. So you would think that Gilbert Arenas would be front and center, but he was off streaming on his own. Well, here is what Gilbert Arenas has to say about what's going on.
3: I sold the channel, not the show. My contract is up this year, and then after my contract's up, I will own the name of my show. You know, I did 50-50 ownerships to get the foundation because I had no idea what it took to run shows. Now I understand. I don't need to do 50-50s no more.
0: And he did show off, like, his new studio and what he's planning to do with his new podcast.
2: It looked nice.
0: Once this deal is over. Here's what he had to say about Skip Bayless sitting in his seat.
3: Ain't nothing happened at all. My contract's over. That's it. Mine was over before everybody else's. That was it. That's all. Ain't nothing happened. No beef. Me and Skip, we play golf every Wednesday. Like, I don't know why people think, like, Skip came to replace me, y'all. Stop. Skip came there for me.
2: You know, the internet loves drama.
0: Well, I don't know what's going to happen in the future, but this is another situation where when you think about who you get into partnerships with and selling off parts of your company, there is danger in doing that. We literally yesterday had a Wealth Wednesday with the Check Writers podcast. These are three women who are founders, but they also discuss what happens when you give up part of your company. Here's what was said.
4: Understanding that the moment you take a check from a VC, we are married.
5: I know a lot of people who have VC money and they're like, don't do it. You lose control of your company.
4: Possibly. We have to do what's best for our capital because we have to return that capital back to our investors.
0: You're responsible for other people's
4: it's
0: money.
4: It's called fiduciary duty.
0: All right. So just, you know, to think about as we're getting investors and you're trying to think about, I want to sell this, I want to get this, understand that you could potentially lose some control.
2: Yeah, that's
0: true. Or all control. And we've seen it happen. But we'll be following this story to see how it all goes down. That is your Yee Tee. When we come back, ask Yee. 800-292-5150. You know, we're always looking out for you. Akeem with his toxic advice.
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3: Meteorologist Chloe Coast expects sunny skies and breezy weather on Thursday with high temperatures reaching around 82 degrees in Las Vegas. Winds will be out of the south 5 to 15 miles per hour with wind gusts around 20 to 30. Skies will be mostly clear tonight with valley low temperatures around 62 degrees.
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1: Hey, now back.
2: 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Bring it, bring in the Mac. We up with Angela Yee is on.

0: What's up, boo?
1: 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We got you. That's 800-292-5150. If you need some help, we definitely are here for it. It's way up.
2: What's up, all that?

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1: Thought you should know.
0: This is Ask Yee.
2: Brought to you by Top Dog Law.
3: What's up? It's Way Up with Angela Yee. It's me and Akeem Woods.
4: What's up?
3: And we got Jax on the line for Ask Yee. He is looking for his wife, but he doesn't want a woman with kids or any attachments to another man.
4: Okay.
5: I've been trying to find my wife, actually.
3: Okay.
5: And 80% of the women that I've come in contact with are single moms. Two of them, they haven't divorced yet. And the other two, you know, they got two baby daddies and, you know, a whole bunch of stuff going on.
3: Mm-hmm.
5: What is the right way to tell a woman that I'm not really interested? I want to start my own family without, you know, sounding mean?
4: So you don't have any kids, right?
5: Correct.
3: I think that you want what you want. You like what you like. If you don't want to have to deal with somebody that has a child or children or still has ties to a former relationship, you want a clean slate.
5: Yeah, absolutely.
4: I think you could just say that. I mean, people are going to get mad regardless, but it's better to tell them sooner than to go on 2, 3, 4 dates. And then by date 5, you're like, oh, by the way, I don't think I can date someone with kids. It's like, well, you just wasted 5 dates.
5: Yeah. You know, I was just trying, you know, wanted to see where it would go if the person had the same mentality as me. Is, you know, even though they have kids or, you know, their situation, that, you know, I believe, you know, through anything, you know, two people can grow and make something marvelous. Mm-hmm.
3: And so it feels like this isn't a hard no for you, the kids. It's just something you prefer, but it's not a hard no.
5: Correct.
3: I don't think you should put that restriction on yourself if you're still open to it. If everything else is great, but she happens to be a mom, that's not a no for you. That is just something that is going to take some extra, like, steps for you to get there, but it doesn't feel like it's a hard no.
5: Okay, and this, okay, I appreciate it. This is my last question. So, time frame, because I got my own place, and she and two of those females have their own place. Time frame, so would you say a year is too soon for us to move in?
3: I think that's up to you. There's no such thing as it. Listen, there's people who have moved in after a month. There's people who are like, I'm not moving in with you unless we're getting married. Because moving in together is requiring, like, just in case it doesn't happen, I mean, make sure that you feel relatively almost 100% certain this is who you want to be with. There is no rush to be moving in with somebody.
4: And also, you're
3: integrating yourself into the kid's life. And so I wouldn't move in with somebody until I was sure, like, we're on the road to getting engaged.
5: Okay.
3: You got to fall in love with her first and then fall in love with her kids too, second. But first, fall in love with her. And if you feel like it's worth it, then you'll know. But you don't want to also play around with coming into some kid, you know, these kids' life, knowing that you're not planning on being there. So spend time on getting to know her. And then if you feel like it's going to the next step, spend a little time with the kids, let that grow. And then if you're like, this is who I want to be with, that's when you can move in together.
5: All right. I will take heed. Thank you.
3: All right. Take care.
4: Bye.
3: Well, that was Ask Yee, 800-292-5150. 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And when we come back, we have Dr. Ilyasa Shabazz joining us. She has a new book out, Malcolm in the Desert. Her father is Malcolm X, and she's also a leader as well. And so we'll be talking to her about her book and about pilgrimages. In case you've never taken one, what does a modern day pilgrimage look like? It's Way Up.

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1: 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That's right, I said it.

0: This is Way Up with Angela Yee.
1: What's up? It's Way Up with Angela Yee, and what a pleasure to have Dr. Ilyasa Shabazz on with me today. Thank you for being here.
2: I am very excited to see you again.
1: Yes, you have a book out called Malcolm in the Desert, and of course, you are Malcolm X's daughter. He had six daughters, and you are the third, right?
2: That's right.
1: And a lot of information in this book that comes from your point of view that we may not have known, but in the midst of all this, this is all about a pilgrimage and how we can all make our own pilgrimage as well. So tell me, what was the inspiration for you to decide this is what you wanted to write about? Because this was something I never even thought about until reading this book.
2: So I would say my father, my mother, very compassionate people. And I would like to think that I inherited that from them. I know that I'm up late at night, early in the morning, and I'm scrolling. And I'm seeing all these horrific images.
1: Yeah.
2: And what are we doing with those images? We're burying them. We're being programmed. You know, there's so many things happening. And so it's how can we understand that our lives are meant to be intentional? We don't just exist, but we've been created to make a contribution back to life.
1: Right now, I'm talking to Dr. Ilyasa Shabazz about her book.

0: to just sit down and be with yourself. Mm-hmm. Pilgrimage is being able to go on this journey inward and ask the questions that are really troubling and answer them.
1: Somebody once told me they hate the term generational trauma, but that is a real thing where you think about your parents, when you think about your grandparents' realities, and how are we not angry at this world sometimes when things are out of our control?
0: And having to do something about it. Because otherwise we just, you know, layer all of this stuff. And then at some point it does blow up. But I think the reality is that 50 years from now, 60, 70 years from now, we won't be here.
1: Yeah.
0: So we should live more focused, you know, purposeful, intentional lives. And so it is one of the reasons I wrote this book. I imagine my father in a very challenging time of his life. You know, I read his diary where he said, I feel lonely. My father was 39 years old. I'm older than my dad would be today. I'm old enough to be his mom.
1: And you were only 2 years old.
0: That's right.
1: And right there when he was killed,
0: right.
1: Your mother was pregnant with twins.
0: Mm-hmm.
1: There's also a lot of misinformation that's out there.
0: That's right. Misinformation, mischaracterization of Malcolm X.
1: Right.
0: My father didn't walk around speaking loudly. He reacted to all of the horrific things that were happening to his people, to people, and he had a profound reaction to it. And that is the reason why we see him, you know, many times in those speeches being so impassioned, right? But the fact that he was so young and he had a moral compass to challenge injustice.
1: Author, professor, NAACP award winner with a book out right now, Malcolm in the Desert. Dr. Ilyasa Shabazz is here with us. We have more when we come back. It's Way Up.

0: Way Up with Angela Yee.
1: Turn me on.
2: What's up? It's Way Up with Angela Yee. And Dr. Ilyasa Shabazz is here with me today. She's the author of Malcolm in the Desert and Malcolm X. That is her father. Just from reading all the stories that you have interspersed with what we need to do for our first pilgrimage, if we haven't done one, it's fascinating for me to hear stories that I've never heard before. And also dispelling some of the myths and rumors, like that the you guys don't get along with Martin Luther King Jr.'s family, and knowing that you guys were very close.
3: Right.
2: With each other, because I feel like that was like a either or, whose side are you on?
3: That's right. That was always a divisive tactic.
2: Mm-hmm.
3: You know, the Tupac or the Biggie Smalls, the Malcolm X or the Dr. King, the Booker T. Washington or the W.B. Du Bois, but it's never Abraham Lincoln and George Washington. It is the contributions
2: right.
3: that each made. And so, yes, the King family and the Shabazz family. My mother and Aunt Coretta, they were super close. And we, the daughters, are so grateful that they had one another to lean on and show us what a real sisterhood looks like.
2: Right now, I'm talking to Dr. Ilyasa Shabazz about her book, Malcolm in the Desert. She's also, of course, Malcolm X's daughter. What would you think that if your father was alive today, he would feel about the state of the U.S. right now?
3: I truly believe that we would not be in this predicament.
2: Right.
3: Because, you know, even when I did my book, The Awakening of Malcolm X, he was quoted 53,700 times in social media
2: mm-hmm.
3: per day. And I heard it was per hour per day, but I'm going to just give it per day. Because I think young people realized here was someone who had a profound reaction to the challenges that were happening. The FBI files already said he was moral, he was ethical.
2: Right.
3: You know, there
2: he
3: was
2: didn't
3: no.
2: Drink, he didn't smoke, he didn't have these vices.
3: Right. And the fact that he challenged injustice and the fact that he had this profound reaction to what was happening. When people came to me and said, oh, your father was controversial, he was this. My father wasn't controversial. It was the mischaracterization. Because now, today, we can look on our phones and we can see where the injustice is. So I don't think that it would be as it is today.
2: Mm-hmm.
3: Strategizing and making sure that we're not just marching, but we know why we're marching.
2: Yeah.
3: We have a checklist that we can check off. Did we accomplish, you know, the goals that we set out before we started marching?
2: Well, I appreciate you so much for coming through and taking the time. True to your word.
3: Anytime, whenever you ask, I'm here.
2: Okay, so you guys make sure you pick it up. Malcolm in the Desert. I'm ready to make my pilgrimage now.
3: No,
2: I have all the steps.
3: See, and you could just go right in your bedroom.
2: Listen, I can do more than that. I feel like sometimes we do feel lost.
3: Yeah.
2: You know, and especially right now with everything that's going
3: that's right.
2: on, it's time to like recenter mm-hmm. and refocus on what's important. All right. Well, thank you so much again.
3: Thank you.
2: You can watch that full interview on my YouTube channel, Way Up with Yee. You can also get that book, Malcolm in the Desert, right now. Let's make our first pilgrimage, guys. All right. A modern day pilgrimage. We need that. And when we come back, it's your show. So you have the last word.
4: Pop that thing. Let it clap. Let it clap. Ride this. Or you sit on my
5: Let's
4: lap.
5: Go.
4: Spread them cheese. Let me see that. Shake that like you out of control. Mm-hmm. That thing till your throat gets sore. Bend it on down. Put your face on the floor. That till your legs can't stand. High freak.

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1: Tap in and get your voice heard.
2: What the word is.
1: Here's the last word on Way Up with Angela Yee.
3: Yo, it's Way Up with Angela Yee. Akeem Woods.
4: Oh, no.
5: What's up? We're here.
3: We're trying to figure out where we're going to go see Obsession.
4: I know. I know I want to see it, but you being bougie, so.
3: I want to lay down while I watch. I want to in my seat. I want to kick my feet up. I want to press a button, order some food to my seat.
4: I get it.
3: I could do that at home.
4: Well, we can't watch
3: Fire Stick. No, I'm kidding. Ooh, period.
4: No, support the movie theaters.
3: No, I would never do that. But anyway, thank you to Dr. Ilyasa Shabazz for joining us. Malcolm in the Desert is the book that's out right now about Malcolm X. And she learned a lot about pilgrimages from her father and actually made her own pilgrimage, too. So make sure you check that out.
5: Exactly.
3: You can do your own modern day one.
5: I would love to.
3: And we'll talk about that, what that entails. So watch that full interview on Way Up with Yee. We also had a great conversation about whether or not, if you could, you would get a robot.
4: And I would not. I don't trust them.
3: So if I gave you one, you wouldn't use it.
4: Baby, I live in a studio. What is it going to do? I'm not. You going to give me a roommate?
3: Yeah, but it can just stand by the door. Like
4: I don't got space for it.
3: Well, it's ready. Nah. All right. Well, anyway, I would definitely want to try one. But I'm going to wait till the price drops. Because, you know, they always have the first ones come out. It's expensive.
4: And after all the,
3: $20,000. Mm-hmm. But I think soon it'll be just like the Audemars Swatch collab.
4: Oh. Fingers crossed.
3: All right. Well, this is your show.
4: Ooh,
3: so you
4: but
3: have...
4: make sure you see me.
3: Oh, yes.
4: A little promo. I'll be in Delaware. June 2nd,
3: okay.
4: Starboard Lounge or something. I don't know. AkeemWoods.com is there. Bye.
3: All right. Well, this is your show, so you have the last word.
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8: 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Like, no.
1: Going way up,
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5: On News 3, meteorologist Chloe Coast expects sunny skies and breezy weather on Thursday, with high temperatures reaching around 82 degrees in Las Vegas. Winds will be out of the south, 5 to 15 miles per hour, with wind gusts around 20 to 30. Skies will be mostly clear tonight, with valley low temperatures around 62 degrees.
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1: 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Yeah, she's a trifling friend indeed. 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

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Inside the updated, new and improved free iHeartRadio app, make us that top preset. You know, Rick Ross has been going viral over some of his comments in an interview about 50 Cent. An unpopular opinion, I believe you don't have to like everybody to win. We'll get into it 5 minutes after good.

0: 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Radio Boss Hard Body, Kiati Body, Don Toliver on the way 5 minutes. You know, some of the people in my group chat have been talking about how Rick Ross is still going off on 50 Cent and will he ever get over it. Man, you don't have to like people in life to win. People can stay on their side of the road and win, and you can stay on your side of the road and win. As long as you win, hey, man, you ain't got to get along with everybody. You better do what works for you, real talk.
1: Meteorologist Chloe Coast expects sunny skies and breezy weather on Thursday, with high temperatures reaching around 82 degrees in Las Vegas. Winds will be out of the south, 5 to 15 miles per hour, with wind gusts around 20 to 30. Skies will be mostly clear tonight, with valley low temperatures around 62 degrees.
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9: Going to prison when I was 20 years old is the best thing that ever happened to me. All of the old-timers in prison said, "What are you doing here? You don't belong here." They gave me good advice about going to college and starting a family. I'm grateful to those old-timers, and I'll never forget them. 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I believe, and you should too, that their best days are still ahead of them. 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
5: Vegas traffic.
6: Well, we've got a few new issues for you to watch out for, including a serious injury crash on eastbound Cheyenne before Rainbow. It's taking up three right lanes. Just one left lane is squeezing through the area. Use extreme caution. We've got a crash on southbound Eastern after Charleston blocking the right lane, and a new crash on northbound Rancho Drive after Alta Drive. The right lane is blocked there. Rob Kendrick, Las Vegas traffic.
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Radio Boss Hornbody, Kiati Throwback Thursday. My boy Maurice. Hey, man, all my truck drivers that download the updated Free iHeartRadio app and take me on the road and take a little bit of home, which I definitely appreciate it. Hey, man, represent that New Orleans, Louisiana. I got your Throwback Thursday request. Juvenile, Soulja Slim, Slow Motion. On the way after this, Johnny Venus. Gemini season. Enjoy your birthday and thanks for listening.

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And we're sending you to go see Tyga at Tao Beach Club on Sunday day as May 31st. 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